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0: giant pandas, a brilliant gem embedded in nature, have become beloved star species for humanity with their unmatched charm. They are not only darlings of nature, but also touch the softest parts of the human soul, with their innocent and pure demeanor. Like a clear spring, they open a healing journey for the heart amidst the chaos of modern life. Hua Hua, Meng Lan, Fu Bao, and Xiang Xiang. These names shine like brilliant stars on the international stage. Their distinct black and white fur and adorable expressions seems to have unique charm, winning the affection of countless fans worldwide.
1: We're from the US and New York.
2: I'm from Christchurch, New Zealand.
3: We are from the UK.
4: From India.
5: And from France.
6: Netherlands.
4: And particularly see panda for the first time in my life.
2: It's been very good. Excellent.
4: I think they are incredible.

0: very happy. Very happy.
1: We love them.
0: Yeah. Nice and cuddly and cute. And
1: we want to take one home, but we can't.
0: So I think they are a symbol of China.
2: Giant pandas are rare animals from the East. How do they transcend geographical and cultural boundaries to captivate the world?
3: 我爱大熊猫，我最爱花花。
4: 我爱大熊猫。
5: Vive les pandas!
6: J'adore le panda.
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8: 我爱大熊猫。
9: Vive les pandas!
10: I like panda. I love China.
2: This time.We will join people around the globe in a grand event that crosses mountains and seas to witness how giant pandas saw the seas of friendship and peace around the world in their unique way, allowing greenery to take root and blossom in people's hearts, shining brightly.In this cultural wave, there is another popular panda, who's not only Huahua's half-sibling, but also shares the same birthday. That's Meng Lan. Meng Lan, also known as Meng Sun, has a well-known nickname, the third prince of Xi Zhimen. The exclusive song of Sunny Bright Boy seems tailor-made for Meng Lan. Third prince Meng Lan is exceptionally intelligent and lively.The most circulated videos online feature his doing displays. As a member of the fluffy-faced family, Meng Lan is marked by his roundness, round ears, round face. His handsome appearance strikes a chord with people's aesthetic senses.And his sunny disposition and cheerful demeanor make everyone smile unconsciously.
11: I like his big stomach. I want to touch it.
12: 有点羡慕他们无忧无虑的，
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2: The entire Meng family is full of curiosity about the unknown world.They have various toys, and their lives are full of endless fun and surprises. These toys satisfy their inquisitiveness, engaging them in unique physical exercises.

0: just like human fitness equipment. Not only do they strengthen their bodies, but they also help them relieve stress and relax, providing dual care for body and mind. These seemingly ordinary toys are, in fact, crafted with ingenuity.This is the unique pampering approach to captivate giant pandas, meticulously planned by the enrichment team at Beijing Zoo.
1: 结合着食物对它进行一些丰容，这个效果还是比较好的。这个大小我觉得已经可以了，太大了的话食物它就会掉进去，对，然后说太小的话食物塞不进去，所以现在这个尺寸我觉得就是咱们胡萝卜或者笋的话往这一插，它还比较难往外去取。
0: Every detail is filled with attentive care and love for the pandas. This is a heartfelt gift from the human world.
1: Cool.
0: While giant pandas spend a lot of time searching for food, which hones their agility. In contrast, captivate giant pandas are fed daily by their keepers. So various feeding devices are used to increase the difficulty and extend feeding time.

0: feeding device that lies Menglan, even after finishing the bamboo shoot, he continues to explore, always finding new ways to play.
1: 草编的这个篮子，它会比较柔软。萌二、萌兰，他们都挎过这个包，明星同款啊，这个。
0: This grass woven handbag instantly captures Meng Lan's curiosity and strong interests. At Beijing Zoo, each panda has his own personality and preferences, and their enrichment toys are also custom made.
1: 像那个过生日的时候，我们是给每只猫全都定制了，就是用布艺做的这个生日蛋糕。大家都比较喜欢。
0: The one who loves fabric the most must be Fuxing. Fuxing is very attached to this blue fat fish, always hugging it while sleeping. Unexpectedly, scent can also become part of enrichment. In the wild,Giant pandas have very sensitive noses, but long-term captivity may cause their instincts to decline. Scent enrichment stimulates their sense of smell, keeping their sense of smell sharp.
1: 这个里面整个填充物是羊草，都是我们自己在后院种的，每一步都是我们自己亲自做的，所以肯定在安全上没有问题。然后我们也会把一些新的这个丰容物品加到它的这个轮换表里去，也是为了给它一个新鲜的刺激嘛。我们也会自己来观察，就是每周投放以后呢，动物的这个反应啊，就是去看一看它的这个使用效果。丰容的底线就是安全，是我们把关的一个必须的一个项目。
0: In 2024, Beijing Zoo

Provided the giant pandas with a total of 878 enrichment toys of 42 types, ensuring that every panda can find his own favorites. Zookeepers carefully attend to the pandas' daily needs, while the enrichment team infuses them with endless vitality. The veterinary team is a strong support for the pandas' health,

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1: Where are you from?
2: Germany.
3: They are cool animals. They are very lazy and funny. I like panda. I love China.
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5: Friendship between countries comes from the bond between their people, which is built on mutual understanding. Giant pandas, the lively messengers from the East, serve as a brilliant bridge, spreading goodwill around the world, and stirring deep resonance across borders. This time, the adventure team of four set out.From the Wolong Shangxi Ping Base, heading to Chengdu Shuangliu International Airport to participate in a significant mission. We will exclusively document the entire process of two pandas we have lived in Austria returning home, witnessing the charm of these returning pandas.
6: 我们马上就要去到我们成都的双流机场接熊猫九宝的爷爷。
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5: At this moment, we are rushing through the rain to the airport. Our hearts filled with excitement of welcoming back these two returning pandas. Meanwhile.The staff at Wolong Shangxi Ping Base are working hard, preparing a new home for them. This new home is not just a shelter from the wind and rain, but a warm haven full of love and care. Our wildlife photographer Hui Ying will enter the airport's secure area.To exclusively document the whole process of the pandas returning to China.
9: 经过重重的审批啊、审核呀、啊，我是可以从这个小口去到停机坪，然后在那里以一个更近的视角去观察和拍摄。
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5: The China Conservation and Research Center for the Giant Panda had sent experienced keeper Wu Changyu and veterinary He Ming to take care of the pandas during their post-return quarantine period.
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1: To ensure a safe return, experienced keepers have been sent to Austria early to manage their breeding and understand their habits and living conditions. They worked along local keepers to assist with behavior training, checkups, and health assessments, ensuring a smooth journey back home for pandas.
0: 现在准备出来的是应该是圆圆，
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1: The first panda to step off the plane is named Yuan Yuan. At 25 years old, he's like an 88-year-old human. In terms of lineage, he's actually the grandfather of Fu Bao. Yuan Yuan is well-traveled. He was born at the Beijing Zoo, lived briefly in Russia.It has been in several bases in Sichuan. In 2019, he went to the Schönborn Zoo in Austria.
0: 现在我已经看到第二只从奥地利归国的大熊猫，是我们的大熊猫洋洋。
1: Along with Yuan Yuan is Yang Yang, who is 24 years old, born in Sichuan. Yang Yang's journey has been the opposite. Since 2003,She has lived in Austria for 21 years. During their time at Schönborn Zoo, Yuan Yuan and Yang Yang not only strengthened cooperation between China and Austria in panda conservation, but also deepened the friendship between the two nations. Today marks their glorious return home.
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1: The convoy flows like a silver ribbon, carrying order and dreams, slowly weaving through the lush green scenery of Sichuan. It carries not just the two remarkable pandas, but also messengers of peace and shining jewels of ecological protection. Every step of their return seems to create ripples in the river of history.
0: 我们现在是先洋洋和圆圆一步来到了神树坪基地，现在搭载着洋洋和圆圆的车已经缓缓向我们驶来了，我们的欢迎队伍都在那边了。
1: One heartfelt welcoming home after another, like warm sunshine shining through the clouds, illuminates every step of Yuan Yuan and Yang Yang's journey home. It's filled not just with deep longing for these two distant children, but also with an endless appreciation for the peace and hope they bring.The joy of reunion must wait, as Yuan Yuan and Yang Yang will enter a month-long quarantine period. Following strict health protocols, this ensures they adapt to their new environment in the healthiest way possible.
2: Yuan Yuan. Yuan Yuan.
3: 喂
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With the patient comfort of her keeper, Mu Changyu, Yang Yang finally relaxed and sat down. Reaching out for his gentle touch. In the warm moments since their return,

0: Yuan Yuan and Yang Yang have quietly completed the 2 months adaptation. Now, a special visitor has arrived. We are honored to welcome Gunther Laserberger, the Consulate General of the Republic of Austria in Chengdu, for a meaningful interview.
1: The trip of this time is your first time to go to Wallung, right?
2: Yes, this is my first time to Wallung.
1: So what is your aim about this trip?
2: Came here to see our returned pandas from Vienna.
1: Yes.
2: They are Yang Yang and Yuan Yuan.
1: Yes.
2: Because they were the like superstars in Vienna Zoo. Just before, on the way, we studied some photos. Yang Yang.
3: Yang Yang. Yang.
2: This is in the snow. They are really cute.
4: They love snow.
2: Yes, to see the faces, they see the panda, like start smiling, and oh,
4: yes.
2: Look at them, they are so cute.
4: Yeah.
1: Through these pictures, I can see how much love about panda.
2: Cute animals.
1: Yes.
2: And so we just want to come and see how they are,
1: yes.
2: How they feel, how they are reintegrating in their new old hometown.
1: Yes.
2: Yang Yang got some fresh bamboo shoots and she was very hungry and ate them with lots of appetite. And also Yuan Yuan, he's a very old like grandfather already.
1: Yes.
2: But he got this special like panda cookies made from some, I don't know, special cereals.
1: Yes.
2: He also ate them. Seems they are both quite healthy and feeling good, but
1: active as you see.
2: Pandas are also like ambassadors for China.
1: Yeah.
2: And where they are. And also making people be interested in China, or getting new interest in China, transporting a positive image. And by this way, of course, building a bridge between Austria and China or those countries.
0: As a treasure of Chinese culture, giant pandas with their pure beauty have won the love of people worldwide. Vividly embodying the ideal of sharing beauty and the world as one.
5: 国际合作不断拓展，友谊之旅成果丰富。先后以20个国家的26个机构开展了大熊猫保护合作，成功繁育幼崽43胎71崽。大熊猫作为友好使者，架起了一座座友谊金桥。
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0: In today's interconnected world, China joins hands with the international community to write a new chapter in cultural exchange.Together, we can make our shared home on this blue planet. Bloom, vibrant colors, and a lively beauty. Illuminating the bright future of a community with a shared destiny.